0: about you at home? 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We're both in a bit of a hurry.
1: Right.
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0: don't you stay for the night?
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0: 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I know. 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Well, this is a song called Weatherman, and it's about finding the right man for every occasion.
1: 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Podéis seguirnos en Instagram y en Bandcamp, arroba maratonesmusic. 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

0: talking about the sellout. Look at here. I wait 20 long years.
1: Wait 20 long
0: years. On that plantation.
1: On that plantation.
0: You better believe it.
1: Better believe it.
0: And

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And let me tell you, it was one hell of a fight. But now look at here.

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0: 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Complete live show. You're naked and anonymous. Because it's 12 and 6 to come inside, 5 shillings for membership, sir. So 1 o'clock tonight, sir. It's non-stop, it's a continuous show. Stay as long as you like, there's a bar downstairs.
1: Good evening, one and all. We're all so glad to see you here. We'll play your favorite songs while you all soak up the atmosphere. We'll start with Overwood River.

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1: Hey Billy, this is Bobby Richie, man. 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
1: Go on, Dennis, let's hear it for Dennis O'Fell.
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1: I'm gonna tell you a story about the house when blue. 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

0: down.
1: It remains consistent. It remains consistent. It remains consistent.